0: Lost 45s with Barry Scott.
1: What is this, therapy all of a sudden? What am I, in psychoanalysis? You people are my therapist. Rosie, just talk about the music, all right? What's wrong with you? What's wrong with you anyway? There's Kenny Loggins coming up for you folks here on VH1.

0: You never know what you'll miss if you skip one week of the Lost 45s. This week, you would have missed duos that went solo. There were a lot to choose from, including Dan Seals, Daryl Hall, Annie Lennox, so many more. We chose three. Cher started us out, War Paint and Soft Feathers, Half Breed Part 2, that one from 1977. Kenny Loggins, I Believe in Love, after he left Loggins and Messina, the first single released was Celebrate Me Home, that went primarily to radio. The second made the Hot 100 in 1977 and was sung in A Star Is Born by Barbara Streisand. Kenny co-wrote that one. The third choice was Tina Turner. Before Let's Stay Together started her top 40 comeback in the 80s, Ball of Confusion was released a year earlier in 82, featuring the group BEF, the nucleus of which became Heaven 17. There you have the three for On the Lost 45s, and now we're back to Rick Nielsen of Cheap Trick. Heading up to their number one record, it's the Lost 45s and the stories behind them.
1: I actually read somewhere when you first heard the demo of The Flame, you didn't like it.
2: The story is true that when I heard The Flame for the first time, I didn't like it. The record company and our producer and our manager were telling us that we wanted outside writers to do everything with Cheap Trick. The reason why we got hired in the first place is because they liked our original material, not the better stuff. They were so concerned with trying to get a hit that they came up with this song, and then that song, and then this song, and most of them we hated. And so by the time we got to The Flame, it was probably the 10th or 11th thing that was the sure thing for Cheap Trick. So I just took the record, I just smashed it on the floor. I didn't like how it was presented to us. I didn't like the answers I got from the producer. I didn't like our manager not sticking up for us. That's why, because I'm easy to get along with. We play it well, and Robin sings it great, because it is a good song. It really is. So I love the song.

0: cheap tricks. Not one of these is a cheap trick.
1: This one is on the Lost 45s.
2: Don't be cruel. It's a pretty gutsy move to cover that and the top five smash. Whose idea was it originally?
3: You know, I don't recall. I don't think it was me. We were the only band in the world to have a top five hit with an Elvis song. The only time. I mean, how do you cover something that's so well known? You don't try to outdo them. You try to kind of reinvent it. You know, nobody really has that emotion and can play it like that. Not trying to be a copy band, but do a cool live version. We weren't afraid to do it. It came off cool. Just a lot of fun.

0: Cheap Trick on the Lost 45s. That was a top 5 million seller in 88. Don't Be Cruel followed their number one called The Flame. Rick Nielsen about both tunes on the Lost 45s. We'll wrap up with him in the next segment, play two more top 40 hits, and hear a cool message from Rick. Also on the way, a song that featured Linda Ronstadt on backup and a dance club classic Should Have Been. It followed a song that went to number one and one that went to number two for this artist. Now we're back to Rick Nielsen of Cheap Trick on the Lost 45s.
1: 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I wonder what you thought of them.
2: I'm not an actor. 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If they want a lousy actor, they've got it in me. I'm not good. I said, whatever you do, don't make it look like a Keystone Cop. It looks like Keystone Cops every time I'm in it. Oh, look over there. You know, it's like, whoa. You know, it's like, if people tell me how to act or what to read or what to say, I'm totally lost. I'm a reactor, not an actor.
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14: I need you to get some information for me. It's something that happened back in the summer of 1980.

I'm Valerie Holiday of the Three Degrees, and you have found the Lost 45 with Barry Scott. Records you grew up with. And here's one from the Three Degrees.

0: The 3 Degrees with Dirty Old Man, the first release from their 1973 album that also contained When Will I See You Again. That one went to number 2. The next one, TSOP with MFSB, went to number 1, according to Billboard. Jefferson Starship with Miracles, a number 3 smash, and The Dirt Band with Linda Ronstadt and American Dream, a song that was written by Rodney Crowell, who himself had a top 40 hit. Got all that? Now we're heading back to Rick Nielsen of Cheap Trick on the Lost 45.
1: It's the third track from Lap of Luxury that made the top 40, Ghost Town.
2: Oh, they had it in French in Canada. It was kind of a hit up there, and we did a video for it. I am not an actor, and every time I'm in something, I prove it. I criticize it for me being in it. I think that would have been a better video without me. That was a cool song. I wrote it. Diane Warren, I worked with her. She came to Rockford, Illinois to work with me. She stayed at my house. And she came and she changed a little bit in the chorus. It really made the song come off a lot better. But she said, well, that's 50-50. I said, no. I said, that's 51-49. And I don't think she's spoken to me since.

0: cheap tricks. Not one of these is a cheap trick.
1: This one is on the Lost 45s. I wondered if you could possibly have imagined the amazing influence you've had on newer bands and bands that came later.
2: Being an inspiration for somebody, unless you're a serial killer, is probably a good thing, you know? If it's semi-legal and non-conventional, I'm thrilled. I get to play music, and I get to be in a band, and I love to be at work. The hours and the time away and the glory or the lack of glory. If you enjoy yourself, you got the best job in the world.

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1: I wondered how Cheap Trick got involved with that 70s show.
2: They wanted to use either a song In the Streets by Big Star or Surrender. They chose In the Streets. Okay, that was the first year. Second year, it was coming around. Said, well, we wish we would have used Surrender, but we're locked into this tempo of it, the BPM or whatever. Could you do a version of it? So we came up with a different arrangement of it. We did the We're All Right, which is the whole cast. They added that.
1: It seems a perfect fit.
2: It is. It is a perfect fit. We're on every day on that thing.
1: That show airs a lot, so I'm sure it does well.
2: We only wrote the We're All Right from Surrender. About 10% of the song is ours.
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0: a cheap trick day in Illinois?
1: Yes, there is. April 1st, senators, including Barack Obama, they said, well, you know, you guys have been playing around and you live here because we all are from the area here. So we're kind of known as an Illinois band. They wanted to introduce a cheap trick day. Rick, what do you think about that? I said, oh, great. Well, when would you like it? I started thinking, how about April 1st? You know, April Fool's Day is like people, if they believe it, cool. If they don't, it's April Fool's Day. So April 1st is cheap trick day in the whole state of Illinois. You know, it's like, wow, how cool is that?
0: It's not a bad thing.
1: Well, yeah, it's wonderful. I mean, it's like the fact that, you know, I'm doing an interview with you, the fact that maybe somebody might listen. I'm still doing interviews, we're still making records, still on tour. Wow.
0: There you have it. Rick Nielsen of Cheap Trick, a very fun guy to interview. Up next, the last hit from a group who had their first charted record a decade earlier.
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0: Tavares, the family group, had their first top 40 hit in 1973, their last in 1982, written by Kenny Nolan. It's called Penny for Your Thoughts. Have a great week, be safe, and thanks for listening.
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0: 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The Lost 45s is a federal trademark. 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This is Barry Scott. 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Tell everyone you know about the show. Until next time, get lost.
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3: 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Yes, we're starting right there with Rick Springfield. Don't Talk to Strangers. Starting off Found Cuts.

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0: Outkast's Boston, Jay Giles Band, and another 1982 Spotlight hit right there, Freeze Frame. And this is Dave Neufeld, a song that salutes a blues legend plays next. And another trip to 82, our Spotlight year, featuring a song that will cheer you up when Final Cuts comes back.
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That's an artist we lost and former Fleetwood Mac member, Bob Welch, from the late 70s file Ebony Eyes right there. And this cheery 1982 spotlight tune from Tony Basil, Mickey, on Foundcuts right now.

Cuts the Wanted, you could say. Billy Squire, Everybody Wants You, from the 1982 Spotlight. And solo Cars guy Rick Ocasek's 1986 hit, Emotions in Motion. It keeps Final Cuts rolling along right now.

0: Cars leader Rick Ocasek's Emotions in Motion, an Oh Wow from 1986. And this is Dave Neufeld. Another visit to 1982 and a tribute to a lost musical legend. And a put-together dynamic duo next on Found Cuts. 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

was a one-hit wonder, Sly Fox, Let's Go All the Way, a 1986 found cut. And back to the 82 spotlight, Elton John's tribute to John Lennon. It's Empty Garden, Hey Hey Johnny on 5.

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hit from the 1982 Spotlight, as a matter of fact. 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

0: That's One You Forgot About from Kansas. 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This is Dave Neufeld. 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

That's Pet Shop Boys, one they hit back in 1987 with It's a Sin. And a promise to a while from the group LaRue. Looking for the Lights, one you haven't heard in years from the 1982 Spotlight on Found Cuts.

That's the English version of 99 Luft Balloons. That would be Red Balloons from Germany's Nina, a 1984 hit. And another from the 82 Spotlight, this Oh Wow from Denise Williams. It's Gonna Take a Miracle on

0: A cassette remake from Denise Williams. It's going to take a miracle from the 1982 Spotlight. And this is Dave Neufeld. Another remake coming up from British Royalty, also from the 82 Spotlight. And One from Above, next on Found Cuts.
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0: And we are back with Warrant's 1989 hit Heaven on

That's the first hit from teen actress and singer at the time, Martika, More Than You Know from 1989. And another 1982 spotlight visit and a 60s remake to boot from Sir Cliff Richard, Daddy's Home on Found Cuts.

Bonkers originally done by Shep and the Limelights in 1961. There's Cliff Richards' remake of Daddy's Home from the 1982 Spotlight. 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

music from pop country singer Juice Newton. And that's Love's Been a Little Bit Hard on Me. And another, perhaps deeper from the 82 spotlight, from REO Speedwagon. This one right here, Sweet Time on Found Cuts.

0: Fonka's deep 1982 spotlight music from REO Speedwagon. That's Sweet Time. This is Dave Neufeld. Two stops by the 1982 spotlight coming up, including one of the last hits from a huge group and one for the Mr. Good Ranch in you. That's coming up next on Found Cuts.
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0: And a tune-up, you could say, from Mike and the Mechanics, All I Need is a Miracle, from 86.

Wildcats, Men Without Hats, their second and final hit, Pop Goes the World from 1987. And speaking of final hits, the last hit to speak of for ABBA came out in 1982, our spotlight year. This one right here, it's a rare one. When All Is Said and Done on Found Cuts.

That's Wild, 1982 Spotlight Music from Britain's Kim Wilde. Kids in America, let's keep it in England right now. For this one from OMD, Orchestral Maneuvers in the Dark. Forever Live and Die from

0: Top Hits in Oh Wow from OMD, Forever Live and Die, one that lived in the charts back in 1986. And this is Dave Neufeld, a final visit to the 1982 spotlight coming your way from an artist originally from Rhode Island, and he'll play after a few British artists next on Found Cuts.
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August 1990, Oh Wow Music from George Michael, Praying for Time. At our last 1982 spotlight visit from former LTD singer Jeffrey Osborne, On the Wings of Love on Found Cuts.

0: Rockettes, Jeffrey Osborne, who had a bunch of hits, one of them right there, to wrap up the 1982 spotlight on the Wings of Love. This is Dave Neufeld. Thanks for being here today. Next week, we will spotlight the year 1987.
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I called you here today for a bit of bad news. I won't be able to see you anymore because of my obligations and the ties that you have. We've been meeting here every day. And since this is our last day together, I want to hold you just one more time. When you turn and walk away, don't look back.

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1: The joyful mysteries. In the name of the Father, and of the Son, and of the Holy Spirit. Amen. I believe in God, the Father Almighty, creator of heaven and earth, and in Jesus Christ, his only Son, our Lord, who was conceived by the Holy Spirit, born of the Virgin Mary, suffered under Pontius Pilate, was crucified, died, and was buried. He descended into hell, and on the third day he rose again from the dead. He ascended into heaven, and is seated at the right hand of God, the Father Almighty. From thence he shall come to judge the living and the dead.
2: I believe in the Holy Spirit, the Holy Catholic Church, the communion of saints, the forgiveness of sins, the resurrection of the body, and life everlasting. Amen.
1: Our Father who art in heaven, hallowed be thy name. Thy kingdom come, thy will be done, on earth as it is in heaven.
2: Give us this day our daily bread, and forgive us our trespasses, as we forgive those who trespass against us. And lead us not into temptation, but deliver us from evil. Amen.
1: Hail Mary, full of grace, the Lord is with thee. Blessed art thou among women, and blessed is the fruit of thy womb, Jesus.
2: Holy Mary, Mother of God, pray for us sinners, now and at the hour of our death. Amen.
1: Hail Mary, full of grace, the Lord is with thee. Blessed art thou among women, and blessed is the fruit of thy womb, Jesus.
2: Holy Mary, Mother of God, pray for us sinners, now and at the hour of our death. Amen.
1: Hail Mary, full of grace, the Lord is with thee. Blessed art thou among women, and blessed is the fruit of thy womb, Jesus.
2: Holy Mary, Mother of God, pray for us sinners, now and at the hour of our death. Amen.
1: Glory be to the Father, and to the Son, and to the Holy Spirit.
2: As it was in the beginning, is now, and ever shall be, world without end. Amen.
1: The first joyful mystery, the Annunciation. Our Father who art in heaven, hallowed be thy name. Thy kingdom come, thy will be done, on earth as it is in heaven.
2: Give us this day our daily bread, and forgive us our trespasses, as we forgive those who trespass against us. And lead us not into temptation, but deliver us from evil. Amen.
1: Hail Mary, full of grace, the Lord is with thee. Blessed art thou among women, and blessed is the fruit of thy womb, Jesus.
2: Holy Mary, Mother of God, pray for us sinners, now and at the hour of our death. Amen.
1: Hail Mary, full of grace, the Lord is with thee. Blessed art thou among women, and blessed is the fruit of thy womb, Jesus.
2: Holy Mary, Mother of God, pray for us sinners, now and at the hour of our death. Amen.
1: Hail Mary, full of grace, the Lord is with thee. Blessed art thou among women, and blessed is the fruit of thy womb, Jesus.
2: Holy Mary, Mother of God, pray for us sinners, now and at the hour of our death. Amen.
1: Hail Mary, full of grace, the Lord is with thee. Blessed art thou among women, and blessed is the fruit of thy womb, Jesus.
2: Holy Mary, Mother of God, pray for us sinners, now and at the hour of our death. Amen.
1: Hail Mary, full of grace, the Lord is with thee. Blessed art thou among women, and blessed is the fruit of thy womb, Jesus.
2: Holy Mary, Mother of God, pray for us sinners, now and at the hour of our death. Amen.
1: Hail Mary, full of grace, the Lord is with thee. Blessed art thou among women, and blessed is the fruit of thy womb, Jesus.
2: Holy Mary, Mother of God, pray for us sinners, now and at the hour of our death. Amen.
1: Hail Mary, full of grace, the Lord is with thee. Blessed art thou among women, and blessed is the fruit of thy womb, Jesus.
2: Holy Mary, Mother of God, pray for us sinners, now and at the hour of our death. Amen.
1: Hail Mary, full of grace, the Lord is with thee. Blessed art thou among women, and blessed is the fruit of thy womb, Jesus.
2: Holy Mary, Mother of God, pray for us sinners, now and at the hour of our death. Amen.
1: Hail Mary, full of grace, the Lord is with thee. Blessed art thou among women, and blessed is the fruit of thy womb, Jesus.
2: Holy Mary, Mother of God, pray for us sinners, now and at the hour of our death. Amen.
1: Hail Mary, full of grace, the Lord is with thee. Blessed art thou among women, and blessed is the fruit of thy womb, Jesus.
2: Holy Mary, Mother of God, pray for us sinners, now and at the hour of our death. Amen.
1: Glory be to the Father, and to the Son, and to the Holy Spirit.
2: As it was in the beginning, is now, and ever shall be, world without end. Amen.
3: O my Jesus, forgive us our sins, save us from the fires of hell, and lead all souls to heaven, especially those most in need of your mercy.
1: The second joyful mystery, the Visitation. Our Father who art in heaven, hallowed be thy name. Thy kingdom come, thy will be done, on earth as it is in heaven.
2: Give us this day our daily bread, and forgive us our trespasses, as we forgive those who trespass against us. And lead us not into temptation, but deliver us from evil. Amen.
4: Hail Mary, full of grace, the Lord is with thee. Blessed art thou among women, and blessed is the fruit of thy womb, Jesus.
2: Holy Mary, Mother of God, pray for us sinners, now and at the hour of our death. Amen.
4: Hail Mary, full of grace, the Lord is with thee. Blessed art thou among women, and blessed is the fruit of thy womb, Jesus.
2: Holy Mary, Mother of God, pray for us sinners, now and at the hour of our death. Amen.
4: Hail Mary, full of grace, the Lord is with thee. Blessed art thou among women, and blessed is the fruit of thy womb, Jesus.
2: Holy Mary, Mother of God, pray for us sinners, now and at the hour of our death. Amen.
4: Hail Mary, full of grace, the

0: and at the hour of our death. Amen.
1: Hail Mary, full of grace, the Lord is with thee. Blessed art thou among women, and blessed is the fruit of thy womb, Jesus.
0: Holy Mary, Mother of God, pray for us sinners, now and at the hour of our death. Amen.
1: Hail Mary, full of grace, the Lord is with thee. Blessed art thou among women, and blessed is the fruit of thy womb, Jesus.
0: Holy Mary, Mother of God, pray for us sinners, now and at the hour of our death. Amen.
1: Hail Mary, full of grace, the Lord is with thee. Blessed art thou among women, and blessed is the fruit of thy womb, Jesus.
0: Holy Mary, Mother of God, pray for us sinners, now and at the hour of our death. Amen.
1: Hail Mary, full of grace, the Lord is with thee. Blessed art thou among women, and blessed is the fruit of thy womb, Jesus.
0: Holy Mary, Mother of God, pray for us sinners, now and at the hour of our death. Amen.
1: Hail Mary, full of grace, the Lord is with thee. Blessed art thou among women, and blessed is the fruit of thy womb, Jesus.
0: Holy Mary, Mother of God, pray for us sinners, now and at the hour of our death. Amen.
1: Hail Mary, full of grace, the Lord is with thee. Blessed art thou among women, and blessed is the fruit of thy womb, Jesus.
0: Holy Mary, Mother of God, pray for us sinners, now and at the hour of our death. Amen.
1: Glory be to the Father, and to the Son, and to the Holy Spirit.
0: As it was in the beginning, is now, and ever shall be, world without end. Amen.
2: O my Jesus, forgive us our sins, save us from the fires of hell, and lead all souls to heaven, especially those most in need of your mercy.
1: The third joyful mystery, the Nativity. Our Father who art in heaven, hallowed be thy name. Thy kingdom come, thy will be done, on earth as it is in heaven.
0: Give us this day our daily bread, and forgive us our trespasses, as we forgive those who trespass against us. And lead us not into temptation, but deliver us from evil. Amen.
1: Hail Mary, full of grace, the Lord is with thee. Blessed art thou among women, and blessed is the fruit of thy womb, Jesus.
0: Holy Mary, Mother of God, pray for us sinners, now and at the hour of our death. Amen.
1: Hail Mary, full of grace, the Lord is with thee. Blessed art thou among women, and blessed is the fruit of thy womb, Jesus.
0: Holy Mary, Mother of God, pray for us sinners, now and at the hour of our death. Amen.
1: Hail Mary, full of grace, the Lord is with thee. Blessed art thou among women, and blessed is the fruit of thy womb, Jesus.
0: Holy Mary, Mother of God, pray for us sinners, now and at the hour of our death. Amen.
1: Hail Mary, full of grace, the Lord is with thee. Blessed art thou among women, and blessed is the fruit of thy womb, Jesus.
0: Holy Mary, Mother of God, pray for us sinners, now and at the hour of our death. Amen.
1: Hail Mary, full of grace, the Lord is with thee. Blessed art thou among women, and blessed is the fruit of thy womb, Jesus.
0: Holy Mary, Mother of God, pray for us sinners, now and at the hour of our death. Amen.
1: Hail Mary, full of grace, the Lord is with thee. Blessed art thou among women, and blessed is the fruit of thy womb, Jesus.
0: Holy Mary, Mother of God, pray for us sinners, now and at the hour of our death. Amen.
1: Hail Mary, full of grace, the Lord is with thee. Blessed art thou among women, and blessed is the fruit of thy womb, Jesus.
0: Holy Mary, Mother of God, pray for us sinners, now and at the hour of our death. Amen.
1: Hail Mary, full of grace, the Lord is with thee. Blessed art thou among women, and blessed is the fruit of thy womb, Jesus.
0: Holy Mary, Mother of God, pray for us sinners, now and at the hour of our death. Amen.
1: Hail Mary, full of grace, the Lord is with thee. Blessed art thou among women, and blessed is the fruit of thy womb, Jesus.
0: Holy Mary, Mother of God, pray for us sinners, now and at the hour of our death. Amen.
1: Hail Mary, full of grace, the Lord is with thee. Blessed art thou among women, and blessed is the fruit of thy womb, Jesus.
0: Holy Mary, Mother of God, pray for us sinners, now and at the hour of our death. Amen.
1: Glory be to the Father, and to the Son, and to the Holy Spirit.
0: As it was in the beginning, is now, and ever shall be, world without end. Amen.
2: O my Jesus, forgive us our sins. Save us from the fires of hell, and lead all souls to heaven, especially those most in need of your mercy.
1: The fourth joyful mystery, the Presentation. Our Father who art in heaven, hallowed be thy name. Thy kingdom come, thy will be done, on earth as it is in heaven.
0: Give us this day our daily bread, and forgive us our trespasses, as we forgive those who trespass against us. And lead us not into temptation, but deliver us from evil. Amen.
1: Hail Mary, full of grace, the Lord is with thee. Blessed art thou among women, and blessed is the fruit of thy womb, Jesus.
0: Holy Mary, Mother of God, pray for us sinners, now and at the hour of our death. Amen.
1: Hail Mary, full of grace, the Lord is with thee. Blessed art thou among women, and blessed is the fruit of thy womb, Jesus.
0: Holy Mary, Mother of God, pray for us sinners, now and at the hour of our death. Amen.
1: Hail Mary, full of grace.

0: the Lord is with thee. Blessed art thou among women, and blessed is the fruit of thy womb, Jesus.
1: Holy Mary, Mother of God, pray for us sinners, now and at the hour of our death. Amen.
0: Hail Mary, full of grace, the Lord is with thee. Blessed art thou among women, and blessed is the fruit of thy womb, Jesus.
1: Holy Mary, Mother of God, pray for us sinners, now and at the hour of our death. Amen.
0: Hail Mary, full of grace, the Lord is with thee. Blessed art thou among women, and blessed is the fruit of thy womb, Jesus.
1: Holy Mary, Mother of God, pray for us sinners, now and at the hour of our death. Amen.
0: Hail Mary, full of grace, the Lord is with thee. Blessed art thou among women, and blessed is the fruit of thy womb, Jesus.
1: Holy Mary, Mother of God, pray for us sinners, now and at the hour of our death. Amen.
0: Hail Mary, full of grace, the Lord is with thee. Blessed art thou among women, and blessed is the fruit of thy womb, Jesus.
1: Holy Mary, Mother of God, pray for us sinners, now and at the hour of our death. Amen.
0: Hail Mary, full of grace, the Lord is with thee. Blessed art thou among women, and blessed is the fruit of thy womb, Jesus.
1: Holy Mary, Mother of God, pray for us sinners, now and at the hour of our death. Amen.
0: Hail Mary, full of grace, the Lord is with thee. Blessed art thou among women, and blessed is the fruit of thy womb, Jesus.
1: Holy Mary, Mother of God, pray for us sinners, now and at the hour of our death. Amen.
0: Hail Mary, full of grace, the Lord is with thee. Blessed art thou among women, and blessed is the fruit of thy womb, Jesus.
1: Holy Mary, Mother of God, pray for us sinners, now and at the hour of our death. Amen.
2: Glory be to the Father, and to the Son, and to the Holy Spirit.
1: As it was in the beginning, is now, and ever shall be, world without end. Amen.
2: O my Jesus, forgive us our sins, save us from the fires of hell, and lead all souls to heaven, especially those most in need of your mercy.
3: The fifth joyful mystery, the finding of Jesus in the temple. Our Father who art in heaven, hallowed be thy name. Thy kingdom come, thy will be done, on earth as it is in heaven.
1: Give us this day our daily bread, and forgive us our trespasses, as we forgive those who trespass against us. And lead us not into temptation, but deliver us from evil. Amen.
0: Hail Mary, full of grace, the Lord is with thee. Blessed art thou among women, and blessed is the fruit of thy womb, Jesus.
1: Holy Mary, Mother of God, pray for us sinners, now and at the hour of our death. Amen.
0: Hail Mary, full of grace, the Lord is with thee. Blessed art thou among women, and blessed is the fruit of thy womb, Jesus.
1: Holy Mary, Mother of God, pray for us sinners, now and at the hour of our death. Amen.
0: Hail Mary, full of grace, the Lord is with thee. Blessed art thou among women, and blessed is the fruit of thy womb, Jesus.
1: Holy Mary, Mother of God, pray for us sinners, now and at the hour of our death. Amen.
0: Hail Mary, full of grace, the Lord is with thee. Blessed art thou among women, and blessed is the fruit of thy womb, Jesus.
1: Holy Mary, Mother of God, pray for us sinners, now and at the hour of our death. Amen.
0: Hail Mary, full of grace, the Lord is with thee. Blessed art thou among women, and blessed is the fruit of thy womb, Jesus.
1: Holy Mary, Mother of God, pray for us sinners, now and at the hour of our death. Amen.
0: Hail Mary, full of grace, the Lord is with thee. Blessed art thou among women, and blessed is the fruit of thy womb, Jesus.
1: Holy Mary, Mother of God, pray for us sinners, now and at the hour of our death. Amen.
0: Hail Mary, full of grace, the Lord is with thee. Blessed art thou among women, and blessed is the fruit of thy womb, Jesus.
1: Holy Mary, Mother of God, pray for us sinners, now and at the hour of our death. Amen.
0: Hail Mary, full of grace, the Lord is with thee. Blessed art thou among women, and blessed is the fruit of thy womb, Jesus.
1: Holy Mary, Mother of God, pray for us sinners, now and at the hour of our death. Amen.
0: Hail Mary, full of grace, the Lord is with thee. Blessed art thou among women, and blessed is the fruit of thy womb, Jesus.
1: Holy Mary, Mother of God, pray for us sinners, now and at the hour of our death. Amen.
0: Hail Mary, full of grace, the Lord is with thee. Blessed art thou among women, and blessed is the fruit of thy womb, Jesus.
1: Holy Mary, Mother of God, pray for us sinners, now and at the hour of our death. Amen.
2: Glory be to the Father, and to the Son, and to the Holy Spirit.
1: As it was in the beginning, is now, and ever shall be, world without end. Amen.
2: O my Jesus, forgive us our sins. Save us from the fires of hell, and lead all souls to heaven, especially those most in need of your mercy. Hail, Holy Queen, Mother of Mercy, our life, our sweetness, and our hope. To thee do we cry, poor banished children of Eve. To thee do we send up our sighs, mourning and weeping in this valley of tears. Turn then, most gracious Advocate, thine eyes of mercy toward us. And after this our exile, show unto us the blessed fruit of thy womb, Jesus. O clement, O loving, O sweet Virgin Mary,
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Easy 99.1, 2 minutes after 6 o'clock. We're off and running into a Monday morning 6:02. I'm cruising, bruising on the way for you. I've got the Go-Go's. I've got some Marvin Gaye. You know, it's funny. Just a normal weekend. I think I got spoiled back on the 4th of July. So we only got Saturday and Sunday. And you get Friday. But you know what they say, two out of three ain't bad. Here's Meatloaf.

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Easy 99.1. Cruising Bruce, 616. A little past quarter after 6 on a Monday morning. Pleasantly cool, too. 56 in Plymouth right now. I'd like to get stuck in this situation. Stuck in a porta potty. Got a story to share in just a moment. Hang on.

0: Easy 99.1. That's Super Tramp. 623 is 23 minutes after 6 o'clock. Love Roger Hodgson's voice. It's Cruisin' Bruce. Yeah, you and me spending time together on a Monday morning. I'll admit, this is one of the mornings where I'm diving a little more for my coffee, but I seem to find that's the case often on Monday. And the warmth feels good. It's a little on the cool side to get started, which is a pleasant change of pace, only in the mid-50s, really, across all of the area. We're going to take a look, our first look at news, along with our first peek at traffic here in just a couple of moments. First, I wanted to pass along something I stumbled across earlier this morning that still has me laughing. You ever get yourself in a situation where you need to call for help from someone else, and then you're embarrassed to have to admit exactly why you got in that situation in the first place? So, all right, this happened way out in Kansas City, but still, the story is worth sharing. This guy who apparently got stuck inside a portable toilet the other day. He told rescuers that he was trying to retrieve something that he had dropped inside. You may wonder what was so important. Well, tell you what, here is a spokesperson who was on the scene and witnessed the whole thing in happening.
1: Knocked again. The man inside said he was not going to get out. They looked inside and didn't see anybody. The lid was closed. No one was in the restroom. It kind of startled them. All of a sudden, a head popped out of the toilet, and he said, "I'm in here." He told them he was retrieving a Mountain Dew bottle that he dropped in from the night before. After it was cut open, the man was able to exit the toilet. The fire department did hook up water to their truck and gave him a free shower.
0: I'm sure the people who had to drive him home appreciated the fact that he got a free shower. Can you imagine going through all of that for a good old Mountain Dew? Oh, my God.
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3: Thank you, Bruce. Good morning, everyone. There's a bit of a chill in the air at 64 degrees under scattered clouds in Boston. I'm Andy Carboni with your Easy 99.1. 99-second update. Barnstable police say a man is facing charges after he allegedly broke into several new vehicles at the Volvo dealership in Hyannis last Thursday. Officers responded to the scene and arrested the suspect, who is apparently a homeless man known to police. Massachusetts voters are now receiving postage-paid mail-in ballot applications for this year's elections from the Secretary of State's office. They explain what residents need to know to vote by mail for the September primary, November general election, or both. Governor Maura Healey is proposing $100 million in additional funding for Massachusetts schools. Districts would receive about $112 more per student to help prevent layoffs and cuts to school programs. The money would come from revenue generated by the state's millionaire's tax. School districts would decide how to use the additional funding based on local needs. However, the proposal requires approval from the state legislature. And it's believed a large great white shark tagged in January of last year off the Florida-Georgia coast may be headed to the Cape. The shark, nicknamed Contender, is nearly 14 feet long and weighs over 1,700 pounds and is considered the biggest great white ever found in the Atlantic Ocean. Experts say the waters off the Cape offer comfortable temperatures this time of year with an abundant source of food like seals and large fish species. Elsewhere news around the nation this morning, The Odyssey is a new number one movie at the box office after bringing $124.5 million to theaters over the weekend. In sports, yesterday afternoon at Fenway Park, the Red Sox made it 18 wins in their last 20 games, beating the Tampa Bay Rays 6-1, sweeping the four-game series. Tonight on Jersey Street, the local nine host the Baltimore Orioles. First pitch is at 7:10. And yesterday in New Jersey, Spain won the 2026 World Cup, taking down Argentina 1-0. Taking the first look at the Monday morning commute. As you get back to work, a bit of a chill in the air, you might want to grab a light jacket for heading into your vehicle this morning, getting out onto the highways. Expressway northbound, bumper to bumper, Adams Street to Southampton Street. HOV lane backed up near the exit, 17 minutes into Boston. The lower 93 South has reduced speeds, passing Route 24 and Randolph. 24 North, you tap the brakes, the Randolph merge. 95 North slows from 152 and North Attleboro to the Mansfield rest area. Then from the Denver Road passing Kent into the ramps at 128-93. Route 3 right now, no major problems report from Plymouth to Braintree. 195, 295, and 495 looking okay, as is the ride getting on and off the Cape with the Bourne and Sagamore Bridges. Checking the MBTA and the commuter rail, delays up to an hour on the Providence-Stoughton line inbound between Providence and South Station. 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
12: Mostly sunny skies and a little warmer for us here today as we start off the business week. Temperatures this afternoon reaching highs in the low part of the 80s. Fair to partly cloudy skies here tonight. Temperatures tonight drop down in the low to mid 60s. Clouds in for tomorrow. It'll be breezy and warm. Highs Tuesday afternoon, low 80s. Scattered showers and storms in a forecast Tuesday night, Wednesday. High temperatures Wednesday in the low part of the 80s. Mix of clouds and sun right around 80 on Thursday. Sunny skies at right around or just over 80 Friday. I'm meteorologist Ken Boone at the Weather Channel.
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Easy 99.1. Good morning. Good Monday morning. Is that really a thing? Well, it's a morning anyway. England Dan, John Ford Culley at 636.

Easy 99.1. Yeah, starting over into a brand new work week. Cruising, Bruce, good to have you with me. Boy, I can still remember the day I got the news that this guy had been taken from us, leaving this as his last major success. How about the late Marvin Gaye and Sexual Feeling on Easy 99.1?

0: Easy 99.1 Atlantic Star with Masterpiece at 6:51, so it's 9 minutes until we arrive at 7 o'clock this morning. I'm Cruising Bruce, glad to spend some time with you. As a matter of fact, that by suggestion off the Reader's Hardwood Supply text line, you know, that's, of course, officially off and rolling as soon as I flip the lights on here in the studio. 508-746-9991 is just your easiest way of getting in touch and saying hi and good morning if that's what you prefer to do. But that specifically for our buddy Paul. Now, Paul's in Plymouth. And he had mentioned that he was coming up on his big 25th wedding anniversary in a matter of days, and a very happy anniversary there. I will admit, you know, it's funny, my wife and I were coming up on 40 in about a year or so. And I can think back, I can still remember when my parents were celebrating their 40th. That's a long time ago. And I can remember thinking to myself, my God, they've been married a long time. And here I am killing it, I suppose. As a matter of fact, speaking of anniversaries, would it be okay if I sent out a personal happy anniversary wish as well? And you know, that's my oldest daughter. She and her sweetheart are celebrating 7 happy and lucky years of marriage. They're out in Colorado somewhere right now. And no doubt they're looking at their mom and dad here and thinking, my God, they're old. Yeah, what goes around comes around. We certainly learned that.
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2: Some of the area highways beginning not to move too well on this Monday morning. Expressway North now stop and go. Adam Street to Southampton Street. HOV lane busy once you get near the gas tank. Currently 18 minutes into the city. Route 3 northbound now dealing with delays. Route 18 in Weymouth heading up to the Braintree split. Larned to South has reduced speeds. Route 20 and Randolph over to Ponkapog and Milton. Then from Route 130 in Canton over to 95. 120 northbound set up from 95. Route 109 in Dedham. After Highland Avenue, Needham to a crash after Route 9 in Rosalie. 24 North is crowded from Harrison Boulevard, Avon toward the Randolph Merge. 95 North slows 295 in Ann Arbor to the Mansfield Rest Area. Dedham drove past Canton, the ramps at 1-3-3. Route 140 northbound, a multi-vehicle crash before Route 24 in Taunton. 295 northbound hit the brakes of the ramps to 95 in Ann Arbor. 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

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Look at that. Chris and Bruce right here with you at 7:05. It's 5 minutes after 7 o'clock Monday morning. Feel good favorites on the way from Donna Summer, Three Dog Night. Let's see if I can squeeze a little Bob Seger in. Later this morning, our latest Escape from the Cape winner for the week. Got those details coming up. Right now, we're going to the album Chicago 6. That's the one that gave us Feeling Stronger Every Day. Chicago on Easy 99.1.

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Now 13 minutes after 7 o'clock, we've already hit 60 in Fairhaven, and we're on the way to what should be a pretty darn good day with temperatures right around 80. On the way in just a couple of moments, more hot dog details to share. Dobie Gray is up next.

0: Easy 99.1. Good morning. Good Monday morning, if there is such a thing. It's 7:21. So you got 9 minutes to go if you need to be there by 7:30. You're still going to make it. We're keeping our fingers crossed. That guy, of course, former Doobie, Michael McDonald. I don't know if you know, he is directly related to the big fast food franchise. You see, when he was younger, he and his cousin Ronald were trying to decide what to do with their careers. And so he decided to go into music and he said, Ron, why don't you start a fast food chain? No, I'm making it all up. But it sounded believable for a moment. If you're hungry, though, seriously, I came up with some more hot dog information. Now, this is on the heels of last week bringing us National Hot Dog Day, but I just stumbled across a survey that was done by USA Today where they were looking at and for the best places all across America to get hot dogs. And do you know one location here in the Bay State made the list? A little bit of a ride from the Southeast Mass area, but if you want to drive up in Central Mass, in Worcester, George's Coney Island Hot Dogs was named one of the very best, I mean, one of the top hot dog spots across the country. They say if you've never had a Coney Island hot dog, then you definitely need to venture in that direction. That's what the writer for USA Today said. Of course, Coney Island there in Worcester has been serving hot dogs for over 100 years. They date back into the early 1900s. I think it was like 1918 when they first started up there on Southbridge Street, a neighborhood I know fairly well, not just for Coney Island, but because of some of the neighbors that are right next door to a place where I get a lot of my music equipment, Union. And then on the other side, my old friend Mr. Gerton, who has a t-shirt place. But just up the street, there's a junkyard, and that's because I'm a car guy. That's kind of how I know things in this place called Frankenstein, which I just love the name. But it's a busy stretch of that part of Worcester. But if you want what they say is the best hot dog in America to be found here in Massachusetts, that is where you're going to have to give it a shot. Why don't we see what's going on in news right now, shall we?
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2: Thanks, Bruce. Good morning. It's 66 degrees in Boston. I'm Andy Carbone with your Easy 99.1, 99-second update. Jury selection begins today in Plymouth Superior Court for the murder trial of 35-year-old Lindsay Clancy, the Duxbury mother charged with killing her three children in 2023. Clancy, who has pleaded not guilty, was paralyzed after jumping out of the window of the family home in an attempt to take her own life the night of the murders. The trial is expected to last between 4 and 6 weeks. Two men faced multiple charges after they allegedly assaulted a man and stole his car Thursday night in Norwood near an MBTA commuter rail station. The men tried to flee on foot after refusing to stop for police and abandoning the stolen car. The suspects are identified as 23-year-old Johannes Miranda Pisano of Boston and 20-year-old DeMarcus Atkins of Norwood. Massachusetts State Police have announced the results of an operation by federal, state, and local law enforcement targeting gang activity to get violent criminals off the streets. They apprehended over 70 suspects, recovered close to 20 guns, and seized more than 1,700 grams of narcotics and confiscated around $60,000 in cash. Firefighters responded to a fuel spill in Falmouth Harbor Saturday morning. The Massachusetts Department of Environmental Protection and the U.S. Coast Guard said the spill was large, but they have not released any additional details on the cause or the environmental impact. No injuries reported, and the incident remains under investigation. And the 2026 Barnstable County Fair begins today and runs through July 26th at the Cape Cod Fairgrounds in East Falmouth. The event dates back to 1844 and draws crowds of more than 85,000 visitors every year for youth and adult livestock shows, horticulture displays, crafts, petting zoos, carnival rides, entertainment, and food. For more information, log on to CapeCodFairgrounds.com. Elsewhere in news around the nation and the world this morning, there are growing concerns about the spread of war in the Middle East, with the word of deaths of three American service members and the United States launching retaliatory airstrike. In sports, Sonny Gray allowed one run over six innings for his 12th win of the season, and Wilson Contreras hit his 22nd home run, leading the Red Sox to a 6-1 victory over the Tampa Bay Rays at Fenway Park yesterday. The Red Sox return to the diamond at Fenway tonight in Game 5 of a 10-game homestand, with the first of three against the Baltimore Orioles at 7:10, with Peyton Tolley towing the rubber. Spain, the 2026 World Cup champions, after defeating Argentina 1-0, at New York, New Jersey Stadium yesterday. New England Revolution will be back on the pitch at Gillette Stadium Wednesday night, battling Toronto FC. The Patriots will now shift their focus to training camp. Rookies report to training camp tomorrow, while veterans are slated to report to camp on Friday, with the first practice being held Saturday morning. And the Bruins have announced that Patrice Bergeron's number 37 is going to be retired in a pregame ceremony at the TD Garden on Tuesday, December 1st. Taking the latest look at the Monday morning commute, Expressway northbound, you're packed in from Adams Street to Southampton Street. HOV lane gets busy once you pass the gas tank. 22 minutes into Boston. Route 3 northbound dealing with delays. Union Street and Braintree heading up 293. 3 southbound slowing from Route 6 to the Sagamore Bridge. Lower 93 south reduced speeds passing Route 24 in Randolph. 120 northbound is tied up 95 in Canton to Route 109 in Dedham. And after Highland Avenue, Needham, the scene of an earlier accident that was after Route 9 in Wellesley. 24 north is congested from Harrison Boulevard, Avon to a crash right before the Randolph merge. 95 north slows 295 in Attleboro to 152 in North Attleboro. And from the Dedham Trail passing Canton to the ramps at 128-93. Route 140 northbound, the multi-vehicle crash before Route 24 in Taunton has been cleared. 295 northbound, there's company with you reaching the ramps to 95 in Attleboro. 25 eastbound crawling from Route 6 to the Bourne Bridge on the Cape. 20 southbound stalls coming off the Bourne Bridge, getting around the Bourne Rotary. Checking the MBTA and the commuter rail delays up to 15 minutes on the Providence-Stoughton line inbound between South Attleboro and South Station. 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I'm Andy Carmona.
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10: Sunny skies, warm temperatures here for the start of the business week, showers and storms through midweek, and then back to sunshine for the end of the business week. Sunny skies today, a little bit warmer than yesterday, all the way up to around just over 80. Fair to partly cloudy skies tonight, low to mid-60s, clouds in tomorrow, breezy, warm, high temperatures Tuesday, low part of the 80s. Scattered showers and storms Tuesday night, more Wednesday, highs Wednesday, low to mid-80s. Clouds give way to sunshine for Thursday, afternoon highs at a low part of the 80s, sunny low 80s Friday. I'm meteorologist Ken Boone at the Weather Channel.
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Easy 99.1. How about that? Cruisin' Bruce on the radio where he belongs. 7:35. It's 25 minutes before 8 o'clock. You know, I was talking about hot dogs out there in Worcester and got a bunch of texts on the Reader's Hardwood Supply text line from Worcester area folks that agree that George's is the best. As a matter of fact, I'd forgotten this. Christine reminded me they encourage you to carve your name on the wood inside when you stop in for your dog. Do it before you use that knife on the dog. You don't want to be chewing on wood.

Easy 99.1, 747 it is now. 13 minutes till 8 o'clock arrives. Cruz and Bruce spending the morning time with you, of course. Coming up a little later on, Rob Hogue going to be here at 10, and he's going to have more details on that Sip, Savor, and Celebrate summer opportunity with Westport River Vineyards for an evening of fun and wine tasting. If you'd like to know more, make sure you're with him when he gets the middle of the day off and rolling about 10 o'clock this morning. Right now, a song that simply falls into the category of timeless. Motown, Drake, and even better, Smokey on Easy 99.1.

0: Oh, so smooth to get the morning started. 7:54, so in 6 minutes we'll be at 8 o'clock. I still remember the first time I played a song by Sade when she first broke through, what, about 40 years ago. I'd never heard of her, and on the radio I said, "Ah, well, that's Sade." And needless to say, my boss came storming through the door. "What's the matter with you? Don't you know how to pronounce anything?" Hey, thank you so much for joining me. You know what? So welcoming have the folks been on the Reader's Hardwood Supply text line at 508-746-9991. It's nice to feel welcome. Hi to Jim, who's in Rockland. Heard from Eric in Abington. He's one of our faithful around these parts. Jack is down in Yarmouth, and John over in Plymouth. Thanks, everybody, for checking in. Looks like a really good day with temperatures already sneaking into the low 60s here, and just a delightful afternoon with temps around 80 and not a lot of humidity. It was a great weekend. Well, it was a great Sunday. Let me rephrase. And yesterday was just a fabulous day for any outdoor plans. I didn't have anything scheduled for change. I had a day off in my car hosting schedule. And so I was home, and I thought I'd just have a day to put my feet up. And my wife says, "You know, we've got a whole bunch of company coming over for that big party we're having on our yard in a couple of weeks. We really need to redo the picnic table." Oh, so there I am with the stain and the sealant and crawling all over that big table and trying to get it. And I'm going to tell you right now, after the experience, I've just decided going forward, you know, forget this stuff. And when the picnic table falls apart every couple of years, just put it in the bonfire during the party and start anew. I just have a feeling that would be a little easier on my aching bones at this point.
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2: Thanks, Bruce. It even happens on a Monday during the summer. It's that time in the morning. Both sides of the expressway now having problems. Northbound a parking lot, Adams Street to Southampton Street, the HOV lane backed up near the gas tank, 22 minutes into the city. Southbound busy Columbia Road to Freeport Street, 14 minutes, tunnel to the split. Route 3 northbound dealing with delays, Route 18 and Weymouth heading up to the Braintree split, 3 south slowing, scenic highway to Sagamore Bridge. Lower 93 south, reduced speeds, Route 20 at Randolph over Route 24. 120 northbound is tied up East Street in Dedham to Route 109, Route 9 in Wells into the Mass Pike. 24 north is crowded from Harrison Boulevard, Avon, the scene of an earlier accident before the Randolph Bridge. 95 north is slow from 295 in Annabro to Route 140 Foxborough. And from the Dedham's Road passing Canton, the ramps at 120 and 93. 295 northbound hit the brakes of the ramps to 95 in Annabro. 25 eastbound crawling from the scenic highway to the Bourne Bridge. And on the Cape, 20 southbound stalls coming off the Bourne Bridge, getting around the Bourne Rotary. 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

off the Mutual Admiration Society. It's 8:05, 5 minutes after 8 o'clock on Easy 99.1, and I'm Cruisin' Bruce, only too happy to have you spend the time with me. On the way until Tuesday, one of my all-time top favorite singers, Billy Joel's coming up, plus Prince shortly, and right now my unofficial theme with you in the morning. Brothers Johnson say it best. I'll be good to you on Easy 99.1.

Easy 99.1, Cruisin' Bruce 814, almost quarter after 8, as a brand new morning is underway, a brand new work week too. Good day, forecast coming up a bit, got another look at traffic and news on the way, and what have you been watching on Netflix lately? We're going to take a look and see how your tastes line up with what is most popular of late. Right now, the ever-popular OJs. 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

0: Easy 99.1, David Gray at 8:21. It's 21 minutes now after 8 o'clock. You know, I'll admit, I always thought it was interesting timing because just when that song came out, Babylon 5 had just finished its run on TV. If it had come out a little earlier, they might have bought it for the theme song, you suppose. Yeah, I'll admit, I have been always a TV fan, but old school TV. I don't watch a lot of contemporary stuff. I loved science fiction like that, or more specifically, I was always a big fan of the original TV series Star Trek. You know, I learned something recently. I didn't know this, but on the original Star Trek on TV, you know, many of the scenes were filmed on Earth rather than on location in outer space to save some money. Thank you very much, Nelson. You know, speaking of television, actually, Netflix. Now, while I don't spend a lot of time with it, the rest of my household does. And Netflix has recently put out a very interesting look at data showing what are their most watched shows, not just of the last few weeks or few months, but actually over a 4-year span. So apparently the show Squid Game, this is out of my knowledge realm, but Squid Game really popular, seeing that season 2 led the list and season 3 was in third place. In between the two, Adolescence in second. By the way, that season 2 of Squid Game at the top of the list logged in almost 225.5 million views. Rounding out the top five, Bridgerton in fourth place, and then I will admit my wife's favorite watch, Stranger Things, which came in at fifth. My favorite was down around number 10. Of course, that would be Peppa Pig. I mean, after all, I have no plans on growing up anytime particularly soon, okay?
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2: Thank you, Bruce. Good morning, everyone. It is 66 degrees under sunny skies in Boston. I'm Andy Carbone with your easy 99.1, 99-second update. A person is fighting to survive at a Boston area hospital after being struck by a vehicle on the expressway southbound in Quincy last night. Investigators said it started when a rideshare driver called police about an erratic passenger. A state trooper tried to speak with the passenger, but they ran out onto the highway and was hit near Fernsbrook Parkway. The investigation continues. The U.S. Coast Guard rescued a commercial fisherman who fell overboard from his vessel off the coast of Truro Saturday afternoon. The crew of another fishing vessel spotted the missing crew member, and the U.S. Coast Guard deployed a rescue swimmer to recover the fisherman. He was suffering from hypothermia and still recovering at a local hospital. Seven people aboard a private yacht that ran aground on Friday off of Falmouth are safe. They were rescued by the U.S. Coast Guard when the vessel started taking on water off Penzance Point near the Woods Hole Ferry Terminal. No injuries reported. A juvenile from New Bedford is being treated for injuries after an ATV crash on Thursday in Berlin, New Hampshire. Fishing game officials said the operator lost control on a trail, collided with a tree, and was pinned under a vehicle. And a group of activists yesterday started to walk 70 miles in 5 days from Pilgrim's First Landing in Provincetown to the Plymouth County Correctional Facility. The organizers said the goal is to raise awareness about what they claim are poor conditions for immigrants in custody at the jail. It's the only facility in Massachusetts that houses detainees for U.S. Immigration and Customs Enforcement. Elsewhere news around the nation this morning, the FDA says a lettuce sample from Taylor Farms that tested positive for cyclospora, which causes severe gastrointestinal issues, was actually a false positive. In sports, yesterday afternoon at Fenway Park, the Red Sox increased their winning streak to 13 games, their longest since 1948, after topping the Tampa Bay Rays 6-1, wrapping up the 4-game series. Tonight on Jersey Street, the Sox entertained the Baltimore Orioles. First pitch is at 7:10. Yesterday in New Jersey, Spain won the 2026 World Cup, beating Argentina 2-0. And yesterday in North Wilkesboro, North Carolina, Connecticut native Joey Logano took home the checkered flag in the Window World 450 at North Wilkesboro Speedway in the NASCAR Cup Series. Taking the latest look at the Monday morning commute, expressway northbound, you're currently bumper-to-bumper from the split to Southampton Street, HOV lane, backed up by the gas tank, 26 minutes into Boston. Southbound expressway, busy Columbia Road to Freeport Street, 14 minutes, tunnel to the split. Route 3 northbound delays begin Route 18 in Weymouth heading up to the Braintree Split. 3 southbound slowing from Route 6 to the Sagamore Bridge. Lower 93 South has reduced speeds from Route 24 in Randolph over to Ponkapog and Milton. 120 northbound tied up from 95 in Canton, Route 109, Highland Avenue, Needham, through 20 in Waltham. 24 north congested Harrison Boulevard, Avon, up to the Randolph Merge. 95 north slows 295 in Ann Arbor to Route 140 Foxborough. South Main Street, Sharon to Route 1. Then from the Coney Street on-ramp in Walpole to the ramps to 128 and 93 in Canton. 195 westbound is stalled at the state line. 295 northbound, company with you at the ramps to 95 in Ann Arbor. 25 eastbound, crawling from Route 6 to Bourne Bridge on the Cape. 20 southbound, stalled coming off the Bourne Bridge, getting around the Bourne Rotary. Checking the MBTA, a reminder that shuttle buses will be replacing Red Lion service between Alewife and Park Street from Tubaro through the end of service on July 30th for infrastructure work. And on the commuter rail, delays for the 15 minutes of the Province Stoughton line inbound between South Attleboro and South Station. 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
10: Mostly sunny skies and a little warmer for us here today as we start off the business week. Temperatures this afternoon reaching highs in the low part of the 80s. Fair to partly cloudy skies here tonight. Temperatures tonight drop down in the low to mid 60s. Clouds in for tomorrow. It'll be breezy and warm. Highs Tuesday afternoon, low 80s. Scattered showers and storms in a forecast Tuesday night, Wednesday. High temperatures Wednesday in the low part of the 80s. Mix of clouds and sun right around 80 on Thursday. Sunny skies and right around or just over 80 Friday. I'm meteorologist Ken Boone at the Weather Channel.
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I'll tell you what, one of my favorite one-hit wonders ever, this one from Summer of 74, A Beach Day. 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

Easy 99.1, Cruisin' Bruce, 847. So only 13 minutes till 9 o'clock arrives. Guess what's on the way next? Yeah, you've been waiting to hear, and here it comes, our latest Escape to the Cape winner. I have that winner's name to share in just a matter of minutes. But first, step in time with Boz. It's Lowdown this morning on Easy 99.1. Baby.

0: Easy 99.1. I thought I'd doff my hat to those men. It's 8:54, so about 6 minutes until 9 o'clock arrives on a Monday morning. Hellos, many of them. It's been a busy morning on the Reader's Hardwood Supply text line. Hi to Janine, who's locked in with us in East Providence today. Heard from Mike in Taunton and the Dragon Lady, always along with us. And I have another name to throw at you, and it's an important one because it's the latest winner in Escape to the Cape. Can we get some Escape to the Cape music?
1: Welcome, Dano.
0: No. What do you got? Something good? That's not what I had in mind, guys, but we'll take it. Congratulations to Diane Rakico of Bridgewater. Congratulations to you, Diane. 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
3: Thanks, Bruce. The Monday morning ride comes to a close with Expressway northbound stop and go from the split to Southampton Street, HOV lane backed up near the gas tank, 31 minutes into the city. Southbound Expressway busy Columbia Road to Freeport Street, 14 minutes, tunnel to the split. Route 3 northbound dealing with delays, Route 18 in Weymouth heading up to 93, 3 southbound slowing Route 6, Sagamore Bridge. Lower 93 southbound, reduced speeds coming off the expressway to Route 37 in Braintree, then from Route 20 in Randolph, getting over to Route 24. One's way northbound is tied up 95 in Canada, Route 109 in Dedham, Highland Avenue in Needham, Route 20 in Waltham. 24 north, you tap the brakes at Randolph Bridge. 95 north slows 123 in Attleboro. Will crash after 295. Delays continue Route 1 Sharon for the ramps to 123 in 93 in Canada. 195 westbound packed into the state line. 295 northbound, heavy volume after Route 1 in Attleboro, getting over to 95. 25 eastbound, crawling from Route 6 to the Bourne Bridge. Think Highway eastbound, a rough ride from Herring Pond Road, Bourne to the Sagamore Bridge. Think Highway westbound, slowing from Pinedale Road to Bourne, getting over to Grandma's Rotary. On the Cape, 20 southbound stall coming off the Bourne Bridge, getting around the Bourne Rotary. Center Road east and westbound, reduced speeds approaching the upper Cape Deck High School. Route 6 westbound, delays past Route 124 in Harwich, then from Route 149 in Bonneville over to a Chase Road. Route 6 eastbound, slow passing Route 134 in South Dennis. The ride to Route 6 east and westbound, road crews are now set up between Nassau Road and Eastham and Route 6A in Truro until 6 o'clock this evening. Checking the MBTA, shuttle buses tomorrow will be placing Red Lion service between Alewife and Park Street to the end of service on July 30th for infrastructure work on the Glitterhill. Place for the 15 minutes on the province Stoughton line inbound between South Attleboro and South Station. 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

Easy 99.1 Cruising Bruce, exactly 10 minutes past 9 o'clock now. 9:10 on a Monday morning. And I got feel good favorites on the way from Van Halen, little JT, even Fleetwood Mac here in a moment. But first, let's shock you into a new work week. Shocking.

Easy 99.1 Cruising Bruce 917. 13 minutes till we hit half fast. New national survey finding we're doing pretty well here in New England. I've got the details after Air Supply this morning. I was

0: CZ99.1, there's Air Supply. And I'm Cruising Bruce, 9:20, exactly 20 minutes after 9 o'clock. You and I less lonely because we get to spend the morning together, especially on a Monday where it's a bit of a challenge at times. And speaking of things going right, apparently they're going right here in New England because we've gotten some pretty high marks as places to live. What do you think?
1: Oh, well, that's more like it.
0: I knew you'd like that. So the survey actually conducted by the National Consumer Affairs Department, where they looked at every single one of our states to compare them for, to make them show up as the best place to which you can move. I'm trying to figure a way to say that folks looking to get a new start, well, when they are considering your state, what makes it best? So the national survey looked at affordability and safety and education and healthcare and even economic strength and then just general overall quality of life. And when they compared all the states, New England did very well with New Hampshire coming in on the top of the list. And I know we got a lot of folks that listen in the southern end of New Hampshire. So congratulations to you and welcome in. But also in the top five was Maine at number five. And right here, the Bay State checked in at sixth. Even Vermont was in the top 10. The only two that got left out of the higher reaches were Connecticut and Rhode Island. And of course, we know it's because half the country thinks Connecticut is part of New York City. And the other half thinks that Little Rhodey is some island off the Canadian Maritimes, which is not true. But congratulations to those in New Hampshire for having top honors. By the way, between them and Maine were Utah and Idaho. So apparently North Central states, if you don't mind being a 3-day drive from the beach, aren't such a bad place to be either. And this is going to be a great place to be today with a forecast. I see. I've got the details on the way. 9:22 right now on Easy 99.1.
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10: Sunny skies, warm temperatures here for the start of the business week. Showers and storms through midweek, and then back to sunshine for the end of the business week. Sunny skies today, a little bit warmer than yesterday, all the way up to around or just over 80. Fair to partly cloudy skies tonight, low to mid-60s. Clouds in tomorrow, breezy, warm. High temperatures Tuesday, low part of the 80s. Scattered showers and storms Tuesday night, more Wednesday. Highs Wednesday, low to mid-80s. Clouds give way to sunshine for Thursday. Afternoon highs in the low part of the 80s. Sunny, low 80s Friday. I'm meteorologist Ken Boone at the Weather Channel.
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0: Easy 99.1944. That's Dan Hill. I'm cruising Bruce over the hill, and it's really good to have you with me this morning as we get set to turn things over to our buddy Rob Hogan. Rob, good morning to you.
1: Hello to you.
0: I did take time very early this morning, but I'll mention one more time. Happy anniversary to my oldest daughter. She and her husband celebrating 7 years of happy marriage somewhere out in Colorado today.
1: That's nice.
0: And, she's had enough of her old dad. But then again, a lot of people have when I get right down to it. And I love when things happen on days that help me remember them, because I'm lousy remembering anniversaries. But she was married on the 50th anniversary of a very important event that happened in world history on this day of July in 69. You, I'm going to guess, know what that would be.
1: What's that?
0: The moon landing. We set foot on the moon July 20th.
1: Oh, that's right. That's right.
0: Now, I'm realizing
1: I was only two, but I do recall.
0: Okay, so I'm just old enough to have remembered being allowed to stay up late enough to watch the fuzzy images on TV. At the time, I was probably frustrated that Hogan's Heroes and Petticoat Junction were being postponed.
1: Rather but perturbed, I understand.
0: Such a very special moment. And here we are all these decades later, and it still amazes me that it's been over 50 years since we've made a return visit, at least to maybe pick up some of the stuff we left behind.
1: I know. What are we waiting for?
0: And if you're volunteering, feel free to
1: let me
0: know.
1: This time, I'd remember it, at least.
0: I'm going to tell you right now, we're not going to send Rob to the moon. He gets lost just trying to find his way to the South Shore.
1: There's a lot of truth to that.
0: I'm telling you right now. But I can guarantee you Rob's got some good plans for the day. And, of course, coming up at 12 noon, what is that thing you do?
1: That would be the Back in the Day Easy Cafe. They're cleaning up from the weekend, the big soccer party from yesterday.
0: Oh, the last of the big World Cup matches.
1: Yeah, we got kind of streamers, and it's kind of a little bit of a mess still. So,
0: you know, it's amazing what a distinct dividing line there was in this nation between people who were insanely into it and people who just didn't even pay it any mind. Have you noticed that?
1: And you fell into which one?
0: I'll admit, I'm really not a soccer fan myself. I mean no harm against it.
1: Yeah.
0: But it was frustrating because I have a series of events I'm involved with at Patriot Place myself, and they got postponed for a 6-week stretch because soccer was in town. So
1: right. All right. So you can put your chip on your shoulder aside and go back there now.
0: Absolutely.
1: Good for you.
0: Off my feed for a while, but I'm in good shape. So Rob is going to be here to take you through the middle of the day, and I will be delighted to see you again when tomorrow morning comes rolling around. In the meantime, I'll let you know we're brought to you by Montelio's Bakery. 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Let's start back in with the Brothers Gibb. Here's the Bee Gees and More Than a Woman on Easy 99.1.

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He's in at 9.1, a little after 10 o'clock. Rob Hogan, welcome back in Monday. Here we go. Feel good favorites get you into another week. Michael Jackson coming up. Good Boston on the way. Some Steve Winwood and George Benson, too. Heading out to the streets.

Is he then at 1.1? Red Sox, how about them? Back in the high life. Who would have thunk this, huh? Another chance to extend that streak tonight. Orioles in town.

0: Easy 99.1, 1022. It's Rob Hogan back at it Monday. What a day it is today. Crisp and beautiful out there. Lots of blue sky. No more of that smoke for the moment, although it seems the humidity and the smoke could make their way back in here tomorrow along with some showers. So get out there and enjoy yourself today because this is a perfect 10 to start the week. And quite a streak going by these Red Sox. You know, I went to the game on Saturday night, and of course, it rained for a little bit, but delayed the game. But all in all, made it out pretty well, and it was dicey for a little bit. I thought I was going to jinx them, ruin that streak, but came back, won the game, and look at them just rolling along. Baltimore coming to town, started the three-game series. Hopefully, things just keep going, but certainly a heck of a lot more exciting baseball than we really thought we were going to see in July and August. So fingers crossed, we'll see where we can go. And a little bump of the road weather-wise. Tomorrow, Wednesday, looks like some showers and kind of unsettled. But good news is if you look towards the end of the weekend, the upcoming weekend looking A-OK. So we will certainly take that. Weather Channel update with details coming your way next.
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7: Good looking start to the business week here on the South Shore with temperatures up to 80 this afternoon, low 60s for tonight. Got some pretty good rain advertised tomorrow afternoon and tomorrow night. Most everyone getting an inch plus of rainfall as a front pulls into southern New England for Tuesday with rain showers and thunderstorms and some heavy downpours near 80 degrees tomorrow. Morning storms Wednesday, 81, and then we clear things out Thursday, Friday, sunshine back in play, upper 70s. I'm meteorologist Scott Laurie Moore at the Weather Channel.
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Is he 99.1? Quick quiz coming up a little bit, about 24 minutes, just after 11 o'clock. We will go back to the 80s for a question about an 80s television show I'm sure you've heard of, and chance to win some Mellencamp tickets for the show coming up this Friday night. Stick around for that.

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0: This hour of music...

Easy 99.1, a little after 11 o'clock. Quick quiz time on this Monday. And if you have a guess, by the way, you know the drill. You got to use that Reader's Hardwood Supply text line to get it to us. 508-746-9991. Once again, a little TV trivia. Back to the 80s, we will go for your shot to win some tickets to see John Mellencamp's Dancing World's Greatest Hits Tour, which is coming to the Xfinity Center over in Mansfield this Friday night. You could be there. Question for you. What was the name of the Ewing family's ranch on Dallas? Was that the Ponderosa Ranch, South Fork Ranch, Sunnybrook Farm, or Longhorn Acres? All right. On the television show Dallas, what was the name of the Ewing family's ranch? Was it Ponderosa Ranch, South Fork Ranch, Sunnybrook Farm, or Longhorn Acres? Text your guess now. Winter coming up a little bit, about 11:45, so good luck.

Isn't that at point one, more than halfway through July, and it just happens to be National Get Out of the Doghouse Day today. So if that's you and you're working your way out, good for you. That's a nice way to start the week.

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8: Good looking start to the work week here in the South Shore with temperatures at 80 degrees this afternoon, low 60s tonight, and a very comfortable start to the week. But tomorrow, some pretty good thunderstorms and heavy rainfall coming into the forecast as a front pulls into southern New England. Tuesday and Wednesday, rain showers, thunderstorms, heaviest weather tomorrow afternoon, tomorrow night. Some places getting over an inch of rain tomorrow, 79 degrees. Morning storms Wednesday, cloudy 81. Thursday and Friday, sunshine with highs in the 70s. I'm meteorologist Scott Lauriemore at the Weather Channel.
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I'll be there from 6 till 9. 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

0: Easy 99.1, 11:53, just about that time. Throw those doors open in just minutes for the Back in the Day Easy Cafe. Something you would like for your lunch hour, 508-746-9991. 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Quick quiz wrap up for this Monday. Question for you was, what was the name of the Ewing family's ranch on the television show Dallas? Indeed, it was the South Fork Ranch. Who shot JR? Who can forget any of that? Christine Esposito, she knew. A bunch of you guys did, but Christine picks up a pair of tickets to see John Mellencamp's Dancing World's Greatest Hits Tour. That will be at the Xfinity Center coming up this Friday night. Enjoy the show. Another chance to win coming up tomorrow just after 11. So make sure you're around for that. Chance to put your song on the radio for your lunch hour. That comes up in just a couple. Hang on.
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0: Well, it's a pretty nice day out there. 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
0: All right, here we go. Monday edition. Back of the day, Easy Cafe. Something you would like for your lunch hour. 508-746-9991. You can call. You can text on the Reader's Hardwood Supply text line. Connie did that. She is a CNA down there in Foxborough and said she's making the rounds today. Wanted to hear this one from middle school back in the day. Here you go.

0: Hi, Rob.
1: How are you doing, Noreen?
0: I'm having a blizzard.
1: Oh, good for you. That's a way to get the that's how you get the week going.
0: Yes.
1: It's the only kind of blizzard we like.
0: Yeah, it's a banana split blizzard.
1: Oh, look at you. Just living the good life.
0: Yeah, good living the good life.
1: Well, good for you. Did you have a nice weekend?
0: Yes, I did. How about you?
1: I did. I went to the Red Sox game and they actually won. How about that?
0: Oh, that's great. Yeah, they've been on a winning streak.
1: Yeah, I don't usually bring them very good luck, so I'm happy I kind of turned things around for once.
0: Right.
1: Yeah. Otherwise, they wouldn't let me back in the ballpark.
0: My father's a big fan of the Red Sox.
1: Oh, aren't very nice. All right. Well,
0: yeah.
1: What are we going to play for you today while you're noshing away on that blizzard?
0: I was wondering if you could play One is the Loneliest Number.
1: Okay. All right. I think I could do that.
0: All right.
1: All right. Well, you enjoy your sweet treat there, and I'll talk to you tomorrow.
0: All right, Rob.

0: Easy 99.1, back in the day, AZ Cafe, 1223, Monday. Birthday boy, Carlos Santana, right there doing some magic. 79 years young today, so happy birthday to him. Got a concert coming up out in California at the Hollywood Bowl in early August. What a place to see a show that is. Fantastic. All right, fantastic day outside. We will certainly take that before we get a couple of chances for some raindrops next couple of days, but as we cruise towards the end of the week, looks pretty nice, and so far so good. The long range for next weekend looks spectacular both days, so hopefully that will stick. We'll find out. Weather Channel update coming up for you. Jimmy's in Rentham picked one out from Journey that we haven't played in way too long, so we'll be back with that more next.
1: Have you or has...
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1: Good looking start to the business week here on the South Shore with temperatures up to 80 this afternoon, low 60s for tonight. Got some pretty good rain advertised tomorrow afternoon and tomorrow night. Most everyone getting an inch plus of rainfall as a front pulls into southern New England for Tuesday with rain showers and thunderstorms and some heavy downpours near 80 degrees tomorrow. Morning storms Wednesday, 81, and then we clear things out Thursday, Friday, sunshine back in play, upper 70s. I'm meteorologist Scott Lauriemore at the Weather Channel.
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Z99.1 off the Reader's Hardwood Supply text line from my friend Johnny in Holbrook, Little Ebony and Ivory, and Paul is out cruising around today. Got us on. Thank you very much. Wanting to hear this one.

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1: Hello, Rob.
0: Hello, Tab.
1: I'm so glad the Red Sox won when you were there.
0: I know. I didn't want to be the reason, you know, the curse and break the streak.
1: No.
0: My friends were like, if they lose today because of you.
1: Oh, they were blamed.
0: I was getting threatened. How about that?
1: Oh,
0: geez. Uh-huh.
1: That's pretty bad.
0: Yeah.
1: That's
0: well, they do in all honesty, they usually lose when I go, so.
1: Oh, good grief. That's awful.
0: I have been a bit of a dark cloud,
1: but I'm
0: shed that now.
1: I truly don't think it's because of you.
0: Well, you never know.
1: That's true, but
0: Yeah.
1: I know you pretty well. So
0: okay. So, I mean, we'll take the win and on they roll. So we'll see what happens tonight. But
1: I know.
0: Another series at home tonight. So far, so good. We'll see if we can't keep that train going.
1: I know it.
0: Yeah.
1: Well, you know, today is what I would call a beautiful summer day.
0: It really is perfect out there.
1: It is. It's sunny, dry. There's no constant wind. My goodness, the winds we had yesterday were unbelievable.
0: Yeah, and the humidity's, pretty non-existent today, although it's coming back. So enjoy today while we got it. But it is picture perfect to start the week.
1: Definitely. Absolutely perfect. And it's 81 degrees.
0: Lovely.
1: Beautiful.
0: All right.
1: Beautiful.
0: What do you got for us?
1: How about a long-lost song that I haven't heard in ages?
0: Okay.
1: From 1970.
0: What's that?
1: By Grand Funk Railroad,
0: mm-hmm.
1: Closer to Home.

0: Z91.1, 1253, back of the day, Z Cafe. That'll do it for this Monday. Thank you for the calls and texts. Got a couple we're going to throw over there across into the 1 o'clock hour. Some Elton John, Whitney coming up, and a couple others. So stick around for that. More of the feel-good favorites on the way next.
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Easy 99.1. If you missed out earlier, our quick quiz, some more Mellencamp tickets coming up. Your chance to win those just after 11 tomorrow. And later in the week, Chicago and Styx tickets. It's nonstop all week right here.

0: He's 99.1, 122. It's Rob Hogan, Monday, and still some time. I mean, I know they got the back to school. I mean, some places have the Halloween things. I was at TJ Maxx over the weekend, and they've got all the pumpkins out already, but still plenty of summertime left, right? You can escape to the Cape, and we're giving you the chance every single week. This week, the Surfside Hotel and Suites nestled along Cape Cod Bay in Provincetown. Nice little getaway. So check out the details. 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So do that today, all right? Pretty good day out there if you're on the beach already or want to head there. Maybe get out of work early, spend a couple hours there later this afternoon because the rain showers coming in tomorrow and part of Wednesday, but not a complete washout of a week. End of the week looking pretty good. We'll get details from the Weather Channel coming up.
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6: Good looking start to the work week here in the South Shore with temperatures at 80 degrees this afternoon, low 60s tonight, and a very comfortable start to the week. But tomorrow, some pretty good thunderstorms and heavy rainfall coming into the forecast as a front pulls into southern New England. Tuesday and Wednesday, rain showers, thunderstorms, heaviest weather tomorrow afternoon, tomorrow night. Some places getting over an inch of rain tomorrow, 79 degrees. Morning storms Wednesday, cloudy, 81. Thursday and Friday, sunshine with highs in the 70s. I'm meteorologist Scott Lauriemore at the Weather Channel.
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Easy 99.1. Just keep on rolling along here with the Fast Ferry Friday, and that means another chance coming up this week. Win your way to Nantucket or the Vineyard, Gift Garden, Copeland Street, Auto Body 2. It all goes down 2 to 6 on Friday afternoons when that big old horn goes off. So get yourself ready.

0: Easy 99.1, 151. Kevin Cronin and I was there, and they didn't lose.
1: They haven't been losing any day for a while now.
0: And yeah, it's been how many series have they swept now? Like four in a row, but something like that. But yeah, usually like when I go there, it's not good juju at the ballpark. But it was a little dicey there for a little bit. But yeah, we made out okay. Even the rain.
1: Yeah.
0: Even the rain, it started early. You know, game got delayed, but it moved out and worked out just fine.
1: Very nice.
0: So on they roll. Who would have thought this about a month ago?
1: Right.
0: You know, I mean, you were looking at them going, my God, you know, they're going to sell off that whole team. Yeah. The All-Star break's coming, then the trade deadline, and forget it. And, wow, they're on fire. You could feel it in the ballpark, too. So
1: push for a playoff spot here.
0: I mean, good for them.
1: Yeah.
0: It's really just taking a turn. So, you know, at least we got something to look forward
1: to. Right.
0: I was, you know, I kind of resigned myself to look forward to the, you know, Patriots opening day.
1: Right.
0: But, you know, but speaking of which, I think they start open workouts, I believe, for the Patriots this Friday, Saturday for
1: yes,
0: the public.
1: It is.
0: I think it's Saturday. So that's going to be something. And, yeah, could be some exciting stuff to watch over the next month or so. So, we didn't plan on that, but yeah, I stayed dried and they came away with a win. Gotta like that. How was the weekend?
1: Weekend was good.
0: Yeah?
1: Yeah.
0: Did you find some wine?
1: I did.
0: Okay, good thing. All right, want to make sure. He found the feel-good favorites, too. Eagles, James Taylor, some Seager, Paul McCartney, Fleetwood Mac. It's all coming up for you. Not so easy, impossible question. That's on the way to about 3:20, so make sure you stick around for that. Spend your Monday with Mr. Cronin. This portion of the program brought to you by Setting the Space. You're looking for new furniture, but you want to see it in the real space. Of course you do. Will and Blair, they got that fancy new app. It allows you to look at live staged homes, select the furniture that you would like. So check that out today. And you can always get more info on the website over there, too, at settingthespace.com.
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He's 99.1. It is exactly 2 o'clock. Good afternoon. It's Kevin Cronin. Back with you here on a Monday for the Easy Work Day. Hope you had a great weekend. Feel good favorites till 7. The Eagles.

0: Easy 99.1, a new study reveals the ideal amount of time to spend on different activities for a great day. Based on information from the American Time Use Survey, which shows how much time people spent on certain activities on an average day versus what they considered a good day. According to science, now write this down, to plan a great day, you'll want to include quality time with your family, socialize with your friends, be active, go out to eat, and step away from the screens, most importantly. Kind of hard to do with our busy lives, but if you can manage to do it, you'll have a lot of good days, at least according to the American Time Use Survey. Forecast next, more feel-good favorites, EC99.1.
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1: Our weather does stay a little bit on the stormy side in the short term. We'll see a chance for a few showers and storms very late tonight, mostly towards sunrise. As clouds increase, a low dropping down to the mid-60s. Then a few scattered storms are possible as we head through Tuesday. Near 80 for the high, one or two storms might be on the gusty side. Showers and storms are likely Tuesday night. Locally heavy rain, the biggest concern with storms, but one or two could be strong and gusty as well. Those 68 and on and off rain, maybe a thunderstorm or two throughout the day Wednesday. Highs mid-80s. Finally, by Thursday, a break from the rain, sunshine, low 65, a high near 80. I'm meteorologist Mark Thibodeau at the Weather Channel.
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He's 99.1 on this National Moon Day, commemorating the historic Apollo 11 moon landing July 20th, 1969. Neil Armstrong, Buzz Aldrin setting foot on the moon. Michael Collins in the Lunar Orbit Command Module on this date, 1969.

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Easy 99.1. It is just a couple minutes after 3 o'clock. Good afternoon. It is Kevin Cronin. Easy workday feel-good favorites on a beautiful Monday. Comfortable, sunny. Looks like the humidity creeping back in, though. Here's Stevie Wonder, Easy 99.1.

0: EC99.1, it is Kevin Cronin with you on this Monday afternoon. You know, Monday's a bit easier to take when the temperatures are where they are now and the air's nice and comfortable, blue skies, and looks like nice weather hanging in, but getting warmer and some of the humidity creeping back in. Check that forecast coming up next with the Weather Channel. Right now, it is time for today's Not So Easy Impossible Question. We have a $25 gift card to Sea Stones in Wareham. That'll be yours if you can answer this question. About 2 out of 3 people say they've ignored this on purpose in the past month. What is it? 508-746-9991. About 2 out of 3 people say they've ignored this on purpose in the past month. What is it? 508-746-9991. It's a Not So Easy Impossible Question.
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8: Our weather does stay a little bit on the stormy side in the short term. We'll see a chance for a few showers and storms very late tonight, mostly towards sunrise. As clouds increase, a low dropping down to the mid-60s. Then a few scattered storms are possible as we head through Tuesday. Near 80 for the high. One or two storms might be on the gusty side. Showers and storms are likely Tuesday night. Locally heavy rain, the biggest concern with storms, but one or two could be strong and gusty as well. Those 68 on and off rain, maybe a thunderstorm or two throughout the day Wednesday. Highs mid-80s. Finally, by Thursday, a break from the rain, sunshine. of 65, a high near 80. I'm meteorologist Mark Thibodeau at the Weather Channel.
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0: Easy 99.1, not so easy, impossible question for today. Here it is. About 2 out of 3 people say they've ignored this on purpose in the past month. What is it? What do you think?
1: Sunscreen?
0: Nope, not sunscreen.
1: Okay. Thanks.
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0: News or the weather, good guess, but no, that's not it. Thanks.
1: Health issues.
0: Health issues, that's a big one, but no, that's not it. Thank you.
1: All right, thank you.
0: Still looking for it. Here it is. About 2 to 3 people say they've ignored this on purpose in the past month. What is it? It's a not-so-easy, impossible question.

0: Easy 99.1, not so easy, impossible question. Still out there. Here it is. About 2 out of 3 people say they've ignored this on purpose in the past month. What is it? What do you think it is?
1: Let's go with spam phone call.
0: Phone call is the right answer. You got it. Phone call. About 2 out of 3 people say they've ignored this on purpose in the past month. It's a phone call. I've ignored several.
1: Yeah, me too.
0: But I didn't ignore this one. That's why you're a winner.
1: Awesome. Thank you so much.
0: Who's this?
1: Jim. Jim from Rainham.
0: All right. You got to give card to Cornerstones for the Sea Stones and Wareham for that right answer.
1: Thank you, Kevin. Hey, thank you so much.
0: Thanks for playing the Not So Easy Impossible Question.
1: Thank you. I love your station.

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0: Easy 99.1. There was an interesting question on Reddit. One of the threads recently saying, what's something older generations got right that we've quietly stopped doing to our own detriment? And as you can imagine, there were a lot of responses. Here's what some people had to say. Joining and participating in civic clubs, social clubs, hobby clubs, and other similar groups. You just don't see it as much anymore. Sewing, an incredibly useful skill that most people don't know how to do. Canning, passing on skills and knowledge to the next generation. Cooking, sewing, DIY, car maintenance, etc. Allowing children some independence so they can learn how to behave in the world. Someone says house parties. Growing up as a child in the 80s, constantly at house parties, and it was so much fun. Sometimes there'd be a theme. There would be a core of 50 to 60 people just socializing on a regular basis, either in the yard or in the house. Doing things because they matter, not because they get likes on social media. Valuing privacy. And someone said being comfortable with boredom. I think that's a big problem these days. But just some things that, you know, aren't happening anymore. That would be good if they started happening again. If you want to add to that list, send us a text to the Reader's Hardwood Supply text line. 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Everything is down today. The Dow down 307 points to 51,839.26. The NASDAQ down 12 to 25,508.07. And the S&P 500 down 14 to 7,443.28. 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
1: 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The expressway northbound has a crash blocking the left lane at Granite Ave, contributing to the heavy traffic between the split and Freeport Street. The expressway southbound is stop and go from the Amiel Tunnel all the way to the on-ramp from Freeport Street, then again between Granite Ave down to the split. I-93 northbound, there's a crash in the breakdown lane at Route 37, and traffic slows in spots between Route 95 and the split. I-93 southbound, watch out for a grass fire at Route 138, and you're on the brakes between the split and Route 24. Route 3 southbound is sluggish between the split and Derby Street. Route 24 southbound, there's a crash in the breakdown lane at I-495, backing up traffic to Route 44. When you hear a good idea, it's natural to do a double take. 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With Easy 99.1 traffic, I'm Lexi Mack, and I've got your back.
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9: Could turn a little bit stormy Tuesday. Can't rule out a thunderstorm very late tonight towards sunrise as clouds increase, a low in the mid-60s. Then a few scattered showers and storms are possible throughout the day Tuesday. Not going to rain all day, though. Highs near 80. Showers and storms likely Tuesday night. This is where we could have fairly widespread storms. Locally heavy rain with some of these. Gusty winds, a low of 68. And areas of rain and some thunder likely Wednesday as well. A high of 84. Thursday clears up nice, mostly sunny. Overnight low 65, a high of 80. I'm meteorologist Mark Thibodeau at the Weather Channel.
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so fine. I put my head on her shoulder. 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

0: Easy 99.1. It's Kevin Cronin, ready to wrap up the Monday workday and get you home on the easy ride home. And as we do that, we get you today's dose of strange and interesting facts. A group of cats is called a clouder, but a group of kittens is called a kindle. The blood of a horseshoe crab is blue and worth about $60,000 per gallon for medical testing. Armadillos always give birth to identical quadruplets. And the word sandwich is named after the Earl of Sandwich, who invented it so he could eat while gambling. 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
1: This report is sponsored by Aleve. The expressway northbound has heavy traffic between the split and Freeport Street. The expressway southbound is stop and go from the O'Neill Tunnel all the way to the on-ramp from Freeport Street. Then you've got some running room until things slow down again between Squantum Street and the split. I-93 northbound, there's a crash in the breakdown lane at Route 37, and traffic slows in spots between Route 95 and the Braintree split. I-93 southbound is sluggish between the split and Route 18. Route 3 southbound slows between the split and Derby Street. Route 95 southbound slows between Route 140 and Route 152. And there's a crash in the breakdown lane on Route 24 southbound at I-495, backing up traffic to Route 44. At some point, body pain may creep in and become your reality that day, but Aleve is here to keep you moving. One pill gives you up to 12 hours of body pain relief, so don't let pain hold you back. Try Aleve today. Use as directed. With Easy 99.1 traffic, I'm Lexi Mack, and I've got your back.
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Easy 99.1, just a bit after 5 o'clock. It's Kevin Cronin, Quitting Time on this Monday, and it's National Fortune Cookie Day. Good day to get some good luck. You ever have good luck from a fortune cookie? Mine never seemed to come true. Here's Orleans on Easy 99.1.

Easy 99.1, just to get likes and follows. Getting a little out of control. I'll tell you about that next in Funnies at 5 coming up too.

0: BZ99.1, how far would you go for likes and followers? A growing number of Gen Z thrill seekers are taking urban exploring to the extreme. Sneaking into abandoned buildings, climbing bridges, and scaling skyscrapers, all while capturing the action for social media. The trend is getting new attention after a couple reportedly, climbed the Empire State Building spire a couple of weeks ago and appeared to get engaged there. While the videos can rack up millions of views, experts warn the stunts come with a real consequence, including serious injuries, arrests, and even fatalities. Critics say the quest for viral fame is encouraging some young people to push the limits, turning dangerous situations into online content and putting their safety on the line. So going maybe a little bit too far, I'd say definitely too far, just for those likes. Right now, time for Funnies in 5. It's Nikki Carr talking about not being athletic.
1: I'm serious. There's nothing athletic about me at all. I don't bend my legs to put my shoes on. I open them up real wide, throw them on the floor, and dance in them until I get them all the way up. Though I will admit, since being here in L.A., I have been going to the gym every single day. Yep. Well, his name is James, but we all call him Jim. Yeah, he dresses us.
2: That's real.
1: I love going to that gym because it ain't no stretching and nothing like that involved. I'm telling you, that's why I was a terrible heterosexual. I'm serious, because I don't like to stretch.
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3: 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The expressway northbound has heavy traffic between the split and Freeport Street, then slows again between South Station and the O'Neill Tunnel. The expressway southbound is stop and go from the O'Neill Tunnel to Columbia Road, then again between Squantum Street and the split. I-93 northbound traffic slows in spots between Route 95 and the split. I-93 southbound is sluggish between the split and Route 28. Route 3 northbound slows between Derby Street and Route 18, while Route 3 southbound slows between the split and Route 18. 95 southbound slows between Route 140 and Route 152. Route 24 southbound has minor delays between I-93 and Route 44. 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
12: Our weather does stay a little bit on the stormy side in the short term. We'll see a chance for a few showers and storms very late tonight, mostly towards sunrise. As clouds increase, a low dropping down to the mid-60s. Then a few scattered storms are possible as we head through Tuesday. Near 80 for the high. One or two storms might be on the gusty side. Showers and storms are likely Tuesday night. Locally heavy rain, the biggest concern with storms, but one or two could be strong and gusty as well. Those 68 on and off rain, maybe a thunderstorm or two throughout the day Wednesday. Highs mid-80s. Finally, by Thursday, a break from the rain, sunshine, low 65 behind near 80. I'm meteorologist Mark Thibodeau at the Weather Channel.
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0: Easy 99.1. Well, the World Cup wrapped up yesterday with a big win for Spain, happening at the New York, New Jersey Stadium, but MetLife Stadium, and wrap things up. Well, the World Cup was a huge success for almost everybody involved. Plenty of people who are happy it's over because they simply don't like or care about soccer. USA Today writer Nate Davis is one of those people and listed a bunch of complaints about soccer that ring true with other soccer haters. Some of the highlights or lowlights include no Cinderella stories. There wasn't even a whiff of an upset after the round of 16. They play a third-place game, which is pretty much a battle between the losers. Refereeing, soccer fields or pitches are roughly one-third larger than a football field. There are 22 players running around. There's only one referee on the field or pitch keeping an eye on the ball. There's also some controversy. Ties, they said, watching 90 minutes plus injury time of guys running around on grass, and there's got to be a winner. Sometimes there wasn't, unless you get to the final round. And flopping, they said that was really just the worst. Some say it's part of the game, but there was quite a few, you know, somebody runs by somebody, just barely taps them, and they're on the ground holding their legs. So, but it was a successful tournament, very big for the U.S. To host this, and the North America, I should say, and Spain coming out on top yesterday. 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
1: 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The expressway has big pockets of traffic on either side between the split and the O'Neill Tunnel. I-93 northbound traffic slows in spots between Route 95 and the split. I-93 southbound is sluggish between the split and Route 28. Route 3 northbound slows between Derby Street and Route 18. Route 3 southbound is looking a little slow between the split and Route 18. Route 95 southbound is slow between Route 140 and Route 152. And there's minor delays on Route 24 southbound between I-93 and Route 44. 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

0: EZ99.1. So scientists in South Korea developed a process that turns used coffee grounds into a cleaner burning fuel by exposing wet grounds to extreme heat. They created a tiny steam explosion that transforms the waste into like a charcoal-like material called biochar. Researchers say the fuel packs energy similar to some of types of coal butt burns, but it burns a lot cleaner. With about 10 million tons of coffee wasted, coffee waste generated worldwide each year. The technology could help keep more waste out of landfills. Scientists also believe the process could eventually be used to convert food scraps and other organic waste into fuel. That would definitely save on gas prices. Another check on the roads brought to you by Aspire Dermatology, now accepting same-day requests with 12 locations in Rhode Island. 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
1: 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The expressway has big pockets of traffic on either side between the split and the O'Neill Tunnel. I-93 northbound traffic slows in spots between Route 95 and the split. I-93 southbound is sluggish between the split and Route 28. Route 3 northbound, there's a crash blocking the left lane at Semisit Street with heavy traffic between the on-ramp from Plymouth-Patuxent Highway to Route 44 and another slowdown between Derby Street and Route 18. Route 3 southbound slows between the split and Route 18. 95 southbound is sluggish between Route 140 and Route 152. 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
15: Could turn a little bit stormy Tuesday. Can't rule out a thunderstorm very late tonight towards sunrise as clouds increase, a low in the mid-60s. Then a few scattered showers and storms are possible throughout the day Tuesday. Not going to rain all day, though. Highs near 80. Showers and storms likely Tuesday night. This is where we could have fairly widespread storms. Locally heavy rain with some of these. Gusty winds, a low of 68. And areas of rain and some thunder likely Wednesday as well. A high of 84. Thursday clears up nice, mostly sunny. Overnight low 65, a high of 80. I'm meteorologist Mark Thibodeau at the Weather Channel.
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99.1. Rob Hogan has the back of the day Easy Cafe. 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

0: EZ99.1, it's Kevin Cronin. That will do it for me on this Monday night. I appreciate you being a part of the Easy Ride Home and hanging out this afternoon. And I look forward to talking to you again tomorrow at 2 o'clock. Not So Easy Impossible Question, that returns tomorrow around 3:20. Coming up next, we got the Decade Show, 70s at 7, 80s at 8, and the 90s at 9. Enjoy your night. 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
1: This report is sponsored by Aleve. The expressway has pockets of traffic on either side between the split and the O'Neill Tunnel. I-93 northbound traffic slows between Route 95 and Route 138. 93 southbound is sluggish between the split and Route 24. Route 3 northbound has heavy traffic between the on-ramp from Plymouth-Patuxent Highway and Route 44. Route 3 southbound slows between the split and Route 18. 95 southbound is sluggish between Route 140 and Route 152. And there's minor delays on Route 24 southbound between I-93 and Route 44. At some point, body pain may creep in and become your reality that day, but Aleve is here to keep you moving. 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